0: facem radio.
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I'll sing Think I Love You. But I wanna know for sure. So come on and hold me tight.

wild thing. 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But I wanna know for sure. So come on and hold me tight.